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You're on Mario Courtney Lopez. A little more music. They're going to dig into our mentions to see what's on your mind. Add on with Mario Lopez on IG. 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Back to see what you sent our way next.

0: 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All right, Adam Omari on Facebook and X. Adam Omari Lopez on IG. Love hearing from you. More on Courtney Lopez here. What'd you find, honey?
1: This is from at Mega Tony. When I leave the Zoom and my smile immediately disappears, I've never felt more like a serial killer. Full disclosure, I'm not, though.
0: Well, thank you for not being a serial killer, Mega Tony. But
1: I think we all do that.
2: I get that. I do that after online meetings. Well, like, immediately your expression changes.
0: Depends on how the meeting went. If I just got off a good meeting, I was smiling afterwards. But there's some that, I want to stab my eye with a pencil.
1: And, don't do that. You'll get lead poisoning.
0: Don't do that. I don't want to do that.
2: If you do it, make sure the meeting's being recorded.
0: Yes. Mm-hmm. Okay.
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0: Hey, Alfie. 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

0: KS1027, the 80s to now. So, if you're an Alex Warren fan, and who isn't, you definitely don't want to miss this. 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

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Join me this weekend for a bunch of your requests. Styx, Michael Jackson, Madonna, Night Ranger, Bryan Adams, and so many more. And one request for a song that's one of the most charitable songs of all time. 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
1: All tomorrow, Courtney Lopez. He's a few songs away from Cordo's Corner, where we're going to be talking about what today, honey?
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KS 1027, the 80s to now. All right, a few more songs. Going to fire up Zoom so we can chat with today's guest, American Ninja Warrior host Matt Iceman. You're on with Mario and Courtney Lopez. Going to talk Ninja Warrior and get the scoop on his new show, Front Office Sports, tonight when he joins us next.

0: 80s to now are on KISS 102.7. I'm Mario Lopez, catching up with American Ninja Warrior host Matt Iceman this hour. New show is Front Office Sports tonight. And Matt, since we're in college football season right now, what are your thoughts on the NIL transfer portal?
1: The Lane Kiffin thing is fascinating at LSU. So I think I'm in the minority, but so these, correct me if I'm wrong, certain kids tried out for the Bengals, right? A professional team.
2: They
1: didn't make the team, correct? They didn't play one down, correct?
2: They never made it to They haven't made it to preseason or regular season.
1: Yeah. Got it. They never made one down. And they want to go back now and play in college. See, I have no problem with that. I don't know why it's... Had they played one down, Matt, one down, that's different. Then you're a professional.
2: I mean, we're seeing that with the NBA. Guys who did play in the pros are going back in college. But with pro football...
1: Exactly. So am I in the minority?
2: I agree with you. I'm actually in favor of the players, but I don't think everyone's getting the full story because the reason they went to the pros is the NCAA said they were initiating a new rule that said you have 5 years, five seasons of eligibility to complete once you start in college.
1: Got it.
2: But they didn't apply it for this class that would have been seniors this year.
1: Ah.
2: So the NCAA told them, you can't play college. So what did they do? They said, our only option is to go to the pros. Then a court case overturned it. Their eligibility was restored. And these players said, listen, we'll walk away from the pro sports. We want to go back to college.
1: Yeah.
2: And we want to play. So when I look at it that way, honestly, I think all the issues that the NCAA is having is by their own hand.
0: Yeah, no, the whole thing is fascinating.
1: All right, Matt, hang tight. More with Matt Iceman coming up. But first, more music.

0: KS1027, the 80s to now. American Ninja Warriors, Matt Iceman hanging out on Zoom. Mario Lopez here talking about his new show, Front Office Sports, tonight. And of course, the NFL is kicking off this week. Two questions. What do you think about my Chargers, honestly, how they're going to fare this year, and who ends up in the Super Bowl?
1: So, first of all, I have to say, in full disclosure, I'm a Broncos fan, so I am predisposed to hate your Chargers.
0: Are you from Denver?
1: Yeah, I am. So,
0: okay, fair enough.
1: Having said that, though, I love Justin Herbert, and I love Harbaugh, and yeah. I really love Mike McDaniel so as the offensive coordinator.
0: Yes.
1: I think they're going to be a special team, and I think they're going to be a problem. I think the AFC West is loaded. I think the Broncos are going to be good. Last year, we had some luck. I think the Raiders, I don't know, maybe they're going to be serviceable. And the Chiefs, you just can't count out Mahomes. So, look, I think the Chargers are going to be great. As for who gets there, I have no idea this year. I really feel like there's so many variables in there that I like the Chargers as kind of a dark horse team. Could the Chiefs come back? I think they're a little old. I don't think the Patriots are going to get back there. I like the Broncos. On the NFC, the Rams look loaded. Oh, and I know if you're a Chargers fan, that's got to kill you that the team that shares your stadium is one. I think they're the team.
0: If Aaron Donald and
1: Miles Garrett. Yeah, right. I know. But you know, it still hurts when it's like, it's their house. Whose house? Rams house.
0: All right, Matt. Hang tight. A few more songs and we're going to come back and wrap it up.

0: 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Mario Courtney Lopez here. 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
1: I'm Mario Courtney Lopez. 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So Cordo can tell us what's trending out.
2: Alex Warren hilariously reacts after taking a tumble during a concert. Check that out. Kind of painful.
1: Ooh, okay.
2: Sarah Bareilles sharing how a teen heartbreak inspired one of her biggest hits.
1: I've always liked her last name, Bareilles. It's just a cool way.
2: It's a cool name.
1: It's a cool name. Cool.
3: It's
1: cool
3: also spelled in a cool way.
1: Yeah.
2: And she makes great music. Justin Bieber revealing his go-to karaoke song.
1: Oh.
2: Interesting.
3: It's one of his songs.
1: No,
3: I'm kidding.
1: I was going to say, come on. That'd be funny. On Mario.com for all that and more.

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Join me this weekend for a bunch of your requests. Styx, Michael Jackson, Madonna, Night Ranger, Bryan Adams, and so many more. And one request for a song that's one of the most charitable songs of all time. Saturday night at 7.

0: 80s to now, we're on KISS 102.7. So close to the end of the night for us, Mario Lopez. You got to squeeze in one last thing. We'd love to squeeze in a request or two before we get out of here.
1: Got something you want to hear? Slide into our DMs over on Instagram at On With Mario Lopez. 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
1: Yo, I'm Mario Courtney Lopez. More music headed your way right after a quick look at the buzz. Word is Jimmy Kimmel Live is coming to an end. Page Six reporting that The Late Show will end after its current season, May 2027, wrapping up 24 years over on ABC. Sources say his contract isn't being extended with cost cutting under new Disney leadership. However, ABC is pushing back, calling the report inaccurate and speculative. His current deal does run through May 2027, and he favors year-to-year contracts, so nothing officially locked in either way.
2: So it's 50-50.
1: It's 50-50, it seems that.
2: So I won't lose any sleep.
3: So there's a chance he's leaving, and there's also a chance he's staying.
0: Exactly.
2: Should we flip a coin or what?

0: KS 1027, the 80s to now. Mario and Courtney Lopez here. Music rolls on after some quick fashion buzz. Remember those mall brands millennials couldn't wait to leave behind? Well, Gen Z's bringing them back. And in a big way, too. Brands like Juicy Couture, Gab, J. Crew, Coach, Victoria's Secret, Esprit, K-Swiss. They're suddenly cool again. I can't believe this. Teens hunting for vintage finds at thrift stores and snapping up reissued styles. They say nostalgia's driving the trend. Gen Zers worn around for the 90s and early 2000s. Some call it borrowed nostalgia. Young shoppers romanticize an era they never experienced. Our daughter was dressed the other day like Chili from TLC. She had the glasses, the old jersey, yeah, the jorts, the Timberlands.
1: Yeah. It's crazy.
0: I couldn't believe her little look. I'm like, oh my gosh, this is so 90s. And she loved it.
1: I'm so mad at myself because I had a bunch of Coach bags from high school and college. I kept one. I don't know why I kept that. Gia wears it. But the rest I gave to my sister, and she sold them.
0: What?
1: I asked her for them back because I knew Gia liked them. But our son the other day came out from going through my jewelry and was wearing a vintage Tiffany necklace that I've had since high school.
2: Wow. I started following him on TikTok because he's wearing all the stuff that I wore in high school.
1: Yes, it's crazy.
0: Oh, his fashion. We're going to talk about that later.

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1: All right, Charles Mario, Courtney Lopez. Music rolls on right after my wife tries to make us think with a random question. What do you got, honey?
2: All right, if someone offered you $50 million to call someone right now and they don't answer, you get the money. Who are you calling? I know.
1: This is easy because I know we'll both have the same answer. And I called her this morning, and guess what? She didn't answer. My sister.
2: Mm-hmm.
1: Oh, this is the easiest $50 million I'll ever make in my life.
2: Mm-hmm.
1: My sister, and I mean never, answers her phone. Mind you, she's got four kids, and she's also running a business.
3: She's busy.
1: So she's legit busy. But come on, Marisa.
2: No, I will not call her for an emergency.
1: Oh, no. Don't expect. If you get locked up, she's not bailing you out.
2: We're dead.
1: You're done.

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Hey, it's Teresa Lucas. I don't think I'm using the treadmill correctly. Check out the video. 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

0: 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Hey, Kathy, are you bummed that the week flew by so fast?
1: No.
0: Same here. TGIF, bring it.

0: 80s to now are on KISS 102.7. Hey there, it's Teresa Lucas. Hope your night is going just how you'd like it to.
1: Thank you, Teresa. I love you guys.
0: We love you, too.
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0: 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Hey, Kathy, thanks for listening. Is there something that you do that seems to annoy people?
1: So I'm like always in a happy mood.
0: Oh.
1: And it annoys people sometimes. Why are you so happy? I'm like, why aren't you?
0: Yeah, just try it, you know?

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Williamsport's Kiss 102.7 with the 80s to now. Rod Stewart recovering well from his routine coronary stent procedure. In fact, he's even rescheduled his Red Rocks shows for September next year. Here he is now.

0: Kiss 102.7, the 80s to now. So how are you doing? What's going on? Let me know, at Teresa Lucas 3 on Twitter. How happy are you that it's Friday?
1: It's finally Friday.
0: Yeah.

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Kiss 1027. Well, Bruno Mars and his romantic tour is still going strong, doing a couple shows in Tampa, then New Orleans and Miami, before he heads to San Antonio. Here he is now.

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0: Same. Well, you know what? I'll keep the music going for you. 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

0: 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Hey, Chelsea, what's something that your pet did that made you really laugh?
1: So we dressed my cat up as Princess Leia for Halloween, and she did not want to take the costume off. She wore it for like 2 months.
0: Oh.

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0: 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That old saying, time flies when you're having fun. It's true. I can't believe it's Friday already. Don't you wish it was only Monday?
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1: Wow, Rihanna shared a rare photo with all of her kids, all three of them, when they visited the Barbados Street where she grew up, which is now named after her, by the way.

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2: I found a little bit of ice cream in the back of my freezer.
1: Oh!
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1: Hey, ice cream you didn't know you had? 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

Williamsport's Kiss 1027 with the 80s to now. The world has changed so much over the past 25 years after the 9/11 attacks. 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

Hey, guys, I know you're kissing in the Valley and you're kissing in Jersey Shore. Thanks for tuning in. Gary Chrisman here on KISS 102.7, the 80s to now.

Hey, Danville, Gary Christman here. Thanks for tuning in the morning and all day long at work and when you're having fun at home. Right here on KISS 102.7.

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All right, guys, here we go. Friday morning, and it is September 11th, 25 years later. Certainly a day we'll never forget for all of you. And, of course, all the folks who were part of it. And you remember, and we'll never forget that day. We were on the air that day as things happened 25 years ago. Hard to believe. Weather Authority update for Central PA on this Friday morning. Pretty good looking day. Some clouds early, giving way to

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6: For all the times that you rain on my parade, and all the clubs you get in using my name, you think you broke my heart, oh girl, for goodness sake.

0: The 80s to now. Kiss 1027. What you need to know.
1: Good morning. I'm Bill Mead. One person dead after a crash in Snyder County yesterday. State police say a pickup truck ran a red light and hit another vehicle that had a green light in Shamokin Dam Thursday morning. The other driver was pronounced dead at the scene. Berks County firefighter Brian Winterstein, who worked in canine search and rescue, was one of the first responders sent to New York to help in the aftermath of the 9/11 attacks 25 years ago today. When he arrived in New York, he was not sent to Ground Zero. Instead, he went to Staten Island.
2: They said, well, we need you guys over at Fresh Kills landfill. They were bringing the rubble over from Manhattan, bringing it over to Fresh Kills, and they were pulling it apart, and then we were in there with buckets and dogs looking for evidence.
1: Brian Winterstein speaking with 69 News. For 2 weeks, he and his team sifted through the rubble with hundreds of dogs in 18-hour shifts. That's the news. I'm Bill Mead.
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0: 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Kiss 1027 and your weather authority forecast from Eyewitness News.
21: All right, guys, on this 25th anniversary of 9/11, weather authority update for Central PA. A few clouds early, but mostly sunny today. Pretty good looking day. High today about 79. Clear to partly cloudy tonight, 56. Looks like some clouds tomorrow, and then occasional showers on and off during the day, 75. Sunday looks better. Some clouds early and then warmer. Sunshine later in the day and about 83 on Sunday. On the roof, we've got 65 now at Kiss 102.7, the 80s to now. Coming up next, Rod's wake-up song from McDonald's. We're loving it at McDonald's on Central PA.

0: 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McDonald's, I'm loving it.
1: All right, guys, here we go. If you have not won Rod's Wake Up Song from McDonald's in the last 30 days, give it a shot. 322-KISS or 877-322-5477. Identify the artist. Tell us who did the song to win on Kiss FM. 9/11, 25 years ago. Pretty amazing. Song, I thought this would be appropriate on a day that we honor so many years ago. But it's certainly a day that we will never forget. We were on the air that day. And a lot of memories coming back. All right, tell me who did the song to win. 322-KISS. I've got breakfast, extra value meal at McDonald's, breakfast sandwich, hash browns, and coffee at McDonald's. 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

0: Hey guys, wake up song of the morning. Good one to play on 9-11 25 years later.
1: 7-2.
0: All right, let's go to the line. All brought to you by McDonald's of Central PA. And caller 25, you're in. And who's this?
2: Bob Cochran.
0: All right, Bob, tell me who did the song.
2: That'd be Mr. Neil Diamond.
0: Neil Diamond, a classic. Good song to play today, that's for sure. And Robert, you have won some goodies. We've got, how about breakfast at McDonald's? The extra value meal, a really good breakfast sandwich, hash browns, and coffee at a McDonald's near you in Central PA. We're loving it. Bob, have a great weekend. Appreciate you tuning in. And what station makes it fun to kiss and wake up?
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0: All right, Bob New, Neil Diamond, and America. Crispin Show. All right, you're all set. I got more coming. Weather Authority update for Central PA, mostly sunny. Pretty good looking day. Some clouds early, but a mainly sunny day and a high about 79 degrees. Clear to partly cloudy 56 tonight. Clouds roll in tomorrow. And occasional on and off showers, about 75 on Saturday. Sunday, clouds early, and then sunshine later in the afternoon. And we're saying warmer, about 83 Sunday, not half bad. On a rope, we've got 65 now at Kiss 102.7, the 80s to now.
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15: Next. Hey, Alfie, what can I get for you?
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15: 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You?
16: 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Ooh, could I get oat milk with that latte, please?
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15: Wait, what? 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
0: Pal, we got some updates. Well, we do. We got a crowd, Hughesville, PA. They're in the Bud Light studio. We're in the Michelob Ultra studio. The official beer, Crispin Show, Friday morning. We can roll it in. I know you're ready. Penn State tomorrow in Philly against Temple. Pregame tomorrow morning.

pal. All right, guys, here we go. Friday morning, Kiss 102.7, the 80s today. I'm getting asked what's going to be a pretty decent day. Maybe a few clouds early, but some sunshine. And good chance we may hit 80. They're saying 78, 79, but a lot of times they'll say that we'll get to at least 80.

That is Journey, Separate Ways at Kiss 102.7, 80s to now. Friday morning, September 11th, remembering 25 years ago today. Here's Hendrix.

0: Well, that's Golden Huntrixt and Kiss 102, 7 the 80s tonight. Got an update. Rod from Hughesville, PA in here. They bust him in at Friday morning Crispin show. And coming up top of the hour, we're getting geared in. You're ready to play some Name That Tune with Park Pizza. That's coming up. Let's go to Bill in the newsroom.
1: 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What you need to know.
2: Good morning. I'm Bill Meade. The Flight 93 memorial today marks 25 years since the 9/11 terrorist attacks. Transportation Secretary Sean Duffy is expected to be at the remembrance service in Shanksville, where 44 people died while fighting the hijackers of United Flight 93, forcing them to crash the plane into a field. The service will also feature speeches from family members of those who died and a wreath-laying ceremony. President Trump has once again promised a $5,000 payment to all adults in the U.S., but only if Republicans are kept in control of Congress in the midterm elections in November.
3: If we win the midterms, we will, on the other hand, provide a, let's call it, Trump dividend, $5,000 for every adult citizen in our country.
2: President speaking last night. That's the news. I'm Bill Meade.
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0: Hey guys, here we go. 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Sponsor this hour of the weather update. Some clouds early, but a pretty good looking day. Mainly sunny. Nice. And a high we're seeing about 79, maybe around 80. Clear to partly cloudy tonight. Cool. Pretty good weekend weather for high school football. Weekend 3 tonight, 56. Cloudy. Occasional showers tomorrow. Probably in the afternoon, 75. Better Sunday. Clouds early, but then sunshine later in the day. And a decent day. Warmer at about 83 on Sunday. On the roof, we've got 65 now. 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

0: Hey, that's Miley. Kiss 102.7, the 80s tonight. We're getting ready for Penn State. Penn State Nittany Lion football. Can you believe it's our 40th year of Penn State football here on Kiss FM? Nittany Lions on the road in Philly to take on the Temple Owls. That's tomorrow. And that is a noon start. Airtime pregame with Steve Jones and Jack Camp, 10:30 on your 53,000-watt home of Penn State. Kiss 102.7, the 80s to now. And should be a fun game. 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Your buddy Larry checked in. Larry at the plant checked in yesterday. Yeah, you just never know. And Larry did text me a few minutes ago about something he says is an issue causing problems in marriages. Larry, what's going on, pal?
1: Hey, Gary.
0: Hey.
1: Larry over here at the plant. Larry at Trot Run checking in. Hey, I had to call you. I won't keep you. I'm not trying to hog the airways. I'm on break. The wives are slow. Of course, we got a guy out here at the plant. His wife eats fast and he eats slow. You can't seem to get it together. It causes friction.
0: All right. Is that the problem? Although Larry's wife sent me a message and said Larry is not only too fast eating, but also a little bit too fast in the bedroom.

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0: Well, some of that classic Madonna, Kiss 102.7, 80s to now Crispinship. Coming up top of the hour, and right around 7, the return to Name That Tune with Bark Pizza. Got a good one today, hopefully. We'll see if we can stump you today with Name That Tune. Unlikely. You guys have been really good. It could be your day that you hear a short clip that jogs your memory, and all of a sudden you know the name of the song. You got to have the name of the song and the name of the artist to win it. Large Cheese Pizza from Scott and the Gang at Park Pizza, Billtown's best since 1960.
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3: Good morning. I'm Bill Mead. One person dead after a crash in Snyder County yesterday. State police say a pickup truck ran a red light and hit another vehicle that had a green light in Shamokin Dam Thursday morning. The other driver was pronounced dead at the scene. Berks County firefighter Brian Winterstein, who worked in canine search and rescue, was one of the first responders sent to New York to help in the aftermath of the 9/11 attacks 25 years ago today. When he arrived in New York, he was not sent to Ground Zero. Instead, he went to Staten Island.
4: They said, well, we need you guys over at Fresh Kills Landfill. 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
3: 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That's the news. 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
7: Next. Hey, Alfie. What can I get for you?
8: Hey, Nora. Just a nice latte, please. How was your weekend?
7: Not bad, thanks. Mainly working here. You?
8: Me? 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Ooh, could I get oat milk with that latte, please?
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8: 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Ooh, and I'll grab an almond croissant, too.
7: Wait, what? That didn't actually happen, right?
8: It happens on PS5.
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0: All right, guys, here we go. Coming up next, Name That Tune with Park Pizza. 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Pretty good looking day. Yeah, some clouds early and then mostly sunny, nice, and a high that will flirt with 80. They're saying 79, but we're looking at probably close to 80 in this part of Central PA today. Clear to partly cloudy, cool. Good looking day in Central PA tonight for high school football weekend number 3, down to 56. Going to start feeling like football weather. Cloudy, occasional showers. Tomorrow afternoon, 75. And then Sunday, looks like clouds early and then a pretty good-looking day. Sunshine warmer in about 83. 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
0: 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All right, large cheese pizza on the line. If you have not won in the last 30 days, on Name That Tune, give it a shot at 322-KISS or 877-322-5477. Now the challenge, remember, you've got to be able to tell me the name of the song and the name of the artist. You have to have them both. Every first clue is only 2 seconds or less. And a lot of times it's under 2 seconds. All right, not much reaction time, but if it's your day and you hear a clip of a song that you knew well, might have meant something to you back in the day, jogs your memory, you know immediately. Maybe where you remember hearing that song, what you were doing, might be a special song. Name the song, name the artist, 322-KISS. Here it is. If you're ready to go, give it a shot. Park Pizza on the line. Clue number one, name that tune. Boy, that sounds familiar. I can... The words sometimes pop right out. Then you've got to remember who did it. One more time. Clue number one. Name that tune. All right. If you think you have it, 322-KISS or 877-322-5477. Phones are lighting up. Of course they're lighting up. We'll give it a shot to win. Park Pizza. Name that tune on a Friday.

0: Woo! All right. Phones did light up on that one. That's got a kind of a classic open. But do you remember who did it? Sometimes I blank on that. Name the song, name the artist. Pick it up on 7-2. Name that tune, brought to you by Park Pizza. Yeah, they really are Billtown's best since 1960. They'll be back open today at 4. 7-2. All right, we're ready to go and name that tune. And who's this?
1: Hey, Gary, this is one of the mics.
0: One of the mics. Okay, we've got a mic on the line. It's yes, one sir. Of the mics. Now, Mike, where are you from?
1: I'm from Williamsport, Gary.
0: All right, Mike from Williamsport. Mike, there was not much reaction time. That was 1.3 seconds.
2: Whoa!
0: And you immediately jumped on here. You got through with no reaction time. All right, Mike, tell me the name of the song and the name of the artist. Good luck, Mike. Name that tune.
1: This is Shut Up and Dance by Walk the Moon.
0: Whoa! That is impressive. You got it, Mike, bro. Congratulations. Yay. You've won some Park Pizza. Whoa. Wow. Mike, that was only 1.3 seconds. Was that a favorite song of yours? That was 2014 already, 12 years ago.
2: Yes.
0: Is that a favorite of yours?
1: Yeah, always. I love that song. Always sang it. Still sing it. It's a great song.
0: Yeah, and Walk the Moon. Of course, the challenge on this, Mike, you've got to know the name of the song, name of the artist. That's one popped right into your head. You get one where you know the song right away, and it's like you're going, I just can't remember who did it. That happens to me all the time.
1: Yeah, I agree. Sometimes that happens, but this one was pretty easy, I thought.
0: All right. Good job, Mike. That was a number four, good the job, Hot Pat. 100. Whoa. It was an number one song, Adult Pop and Adult Contemporary. Back in the day, played it a lot. Shut Up and Dance, Walk the Moon from 2014. And I've got a large cheese pizza for Park Pizza. I know you love that Park Pizza, Mike.
1: Absolutely, the best. They're our sponsor for the player of the game, Park Pizza. Love it.
0: Oh, okay. There you go. Yeah, big sponsor over all the years. Scott's a big follower and a big supporter of high school football. And by the way, a Joe Fagnano. Now, of course, they're pronouncing it Fagnano.
2: Fagnano.
0: But Joe from Williamsport Fagnano. High School with the Baltimore Ravens, that is his favorite pizza at Park Pizza. Every time Joe comes home, he goes right to Park Pizza.
1: Absolutely. Lots of love for Joe, and we're so proud of him. And, again, love that Park Pizza. Thank you. Thank you, Scott.
0: Absolutely. All right, Mike, hang on. I'll get your address. One of seven Mikes from Central
2: PA.
0: You did
2: it,
0: Mike. This time, Mike from Williamsport. Got it. Hey, Mike, I think we better get you dancing. What do you think?
1: Sounds great. I'm ready to dance this morning. Thanks, Gary.

0: Let's walk the moon. Shut up and dance. One of the mics nailed it. And what a large cheese pizza from Scott Robinson, the gang at Park Pizza. They are Williamsport's best. 17-1 Memorial Avenue, Williamsport since 1960. The same great recipe. And they're back open again today at 4, every day at 4 at Park Pizza. Yeah, they deliver, you get takeout, or a great dining area to sit down and enjoy it at Park Pizza today. Take the family in. We'll tell you more about it. Park Pizza, big sponsor of this hour of the show. And we'll play Name That Tune with Park Pizza again coming up Monday at 7 here on KISS FM. Weather Authority update for Central PA. We've got a few clouds, mostly sunny later. Pretty good looking day. And a high 79. I mean, we're flirting with 80. Let's be honest. We probably are going to get to 80, 81. Clear tonight. Clear to partly cloudy. Cool, but really a nice night for high school football. It's weekend 3 already. I mean, it flies by. When we were doing games, and it's been hard to believe, Babe and I hung the cable sports productions up. It's been about 6 years ago. Hard to believe. And I always told them, you get into that first ball game, I said, you watch, and before you know, it's going to be like weekend 6. It flies by. It's weekend 3 already of high school football. And it's a great time of the year. And college football back in rolling. Penn State tomorrow. Airtime pregame at 10:30, kicking off in Philly against Temple at noon tomorrow here on KISS FM. I'll give you details on that. Cloudy tomorrow, occasional showers in 75. Sunday looks better. Starting out cloudy and then a pretty good looking day with sunshine and about 83. On the roof, we've got 65 now at KISS 102.7. 80s to now.
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0: Hey, pal, we got updates. That is the traffic bed, and I think they did the traffic already. You got an update? I'm telling you, I'm confused. Now, don't be confused. We've got a crowd from Hughesville, PA. They're wearing green and white. Go Spartans! They're all geared up for the game tonight. And in the Bud Light studio, we're in the Michelob Ultra studio. 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

0: 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We are Penn State Nittany Lion football. 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Steve Jones, Jack Ham, the voices of Penn State. Always great hearing those guys. And Matt Campbell era ushered in for the Nittany Lions of Penn State. That I thought looked really sharp first game against Marshall. They were heavily favored, but looked sharp. And Rocco Beck and company, a blend of the Iowa State guys that came with Coach Campbell and the Penn State guys that were there remaining. And I think they're going to have a heck of a year. Really do. And the schedule favors them. Later on, USC, Washington Huskies, and the Michigan Wolverines, who were lucked into one last week, but that's another story. Penn State Temple tomorrow in Philly. Airtime pregame tomorrow morning at 10:30, kicking off at noon. 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Got more coming. All right. Got it. Of course, you know I'm a Penn State fan. I've been going to games since third grade when they seated 46,000. But I've got to tell you, you know that I'm a Miami Hurricane fan, my alma mater. And, boy, did they put a whipping on Florida A&M. I know it's a tune-up game like Penn State had last week with Marshall. Temple could be a little bit of a challenge. We'll see, but Lions should be in good shape. Hurricanes last night, 77-7. It was on the ACC network, looked pretty amazing. I'm just saying, I don't start getting too carried away because I've been burned. You always get burned by your team. But enough about the Phillies. Don't start on that. You can't win them all. Phillies are in good shape. They're going to be in good shape. But yeah, that's pretty good football team. So we'll see how it plays out. But pretty optimistic about that Miami Hurricane team. Boy, do they look good! College football, I love it. I can watch it certainly every day. And college football, some big games coming up this weekend, and it's going to be interesting too. Texas, Ohio State should be interesting too. But we've got Temple, Penn State tomorrow here on Kiss.
1: 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What you need to know.
2: Good morning. I'm Bill Meade. The Flight 93 memorial today marks 25 years since the 9/11 terrorist attacks. Transportation Secretary Sean Duffy is expected to be at the remembrance service in Shanksville, where 44 people died while fighting the hijackers of United Flight 93, forcing them to crash the plane into a field. The service will also feature speeches from family members of those who died and a wreath-laying ceremony. President Trump has once again promised a $5,000 payment to all adults in the U.S., but only if Republicans are kept in control of Congress in the midterm elections in November.
3: If we win the midterms, we will, on the other hand, provide a, let's call it, Trump dividend, $5,000 for every adult citizen in our country.
2: President speaking last night. That's the news. I'm Bill Meade.
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16: 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Great businesses that have been around so many years. Big part of our town, Bill's on Lycoming Creek Road. Pretty good looking day. A few clouds early and then mostly sunny, nice, and a high that should flirt with around 80. Clear to partly cloudy, cool tonight. Nice night for high school football weekend 3. Down to 56 overnight, feeling like football weather. Tomorrow, cloudy tomorrow, some occasional showers on and off, and 75. Sunday, clouds early and then the sun's back out. It's going to warm up to about 83. Pretty good looking day Sunday. 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KitchenAid, Amana, Whirlpool, Maytag. 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You've got to check it out at Bill's. 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Bill's Appliance, 9 to 5 today, 9 to noon tomorrow. They're on the Crick Road. If you live around here, you've got to say the Crick Road. You know that. We got a call coming. Howard Smith, is he on there? Howard's on 7-2. All right, we'll go to Howard. Friday morning, Crispin Show.

0: 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Get rolling. Friday morning, Crispin Show. It is September 11th, the day that we'll always remember, we'll never forget. We'll talk more about that coming up. We were on the air that morning. And, hard to believe it's been 25 years. Can't really believe it's been that long. We got more updates. Yeah, it started turning into a pretty good-looking day. Mostly sunny. Nice-looking day. 79. I think we're going to get to at least 80, 81. Clear tonight. Good football weather. Weekend football weather number 3 for high school football tonight. Partly cloudy. Cool. And about 56. Clouds and showers hanging around tomorrow in 75. And tomorrow, we're talking clouds earlier. I should say Sunday. Sunshine warmer in about 83. You got a call coming on 72. You never know what might happen. We've got 66 now at Kiss 102.7, the 80s to now. Friday morning, you know, it's part of tradition on this show that Howard would be checking in. Another wild story in Shunk, PA. I mean, we get the gossip. Hello,
1: Chris.
0: Yeah, Howard.
1: Hello, Rhonda boy.
0: Hey.
1: Howard Smith setting up here, taking it easy. Chris, why we's up here taking it easy? Chris,
0: I know.
1: Why I'm sitting here taking it easy. Shunk, Pennsylvania, Chris.
0: What's going on?
1: Set for the weekend. I got a crazy story. I heard some rumors, Chris. And
0: what happened?
1: You know, there's a gal that she's the heiress of the Dimwitty Lumber Empire, Chris,
0: wow.
1: Up in Shunk.
0: Man.
1: Dimwitty Lumber.
0: That's a big deal.
1: They're billionaires.
0: Billionaires.
1: And, of course, the old man Dimwitty got this young wife years ago. He's way up there in years now.
0: I see.
1: And she was in her 40s, and she got a new plastic surgery procedure. No matter how much I turn and tighten that key.
0: Oh, my God.
1: Chris,
0: yeah.
1: The doctor looked at her. He said, well, ma'am, those aren't bags under your eyes. Those are your breasts pulled all the way up.
0: Her breasts.
1: She looked at him and said, well, I guess there's no point in asking about that beard then.

0: 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Get out there today. The home of Name That Tune. Yeah, we'll be doing that again, by the way, Monday at 7. They are Billtown's best. Get in there today, every day at 4. Got to get out to Park Pizza.
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0: Hey guys, coming up next, Brewster's Real Ice Cream. If you've got a birthday today, get him in for the ice cream cake. Wish him happy birthday. Call me at 322-KISS.

0: Michael.
1: That is Michael doing a little mumbling at the end. PYT, Kiss 102, 780s to now. Birthday. We've got birthdays with Brewster's Real Ice Cream. It is coming up next. This song has been really hot. This is Alex Warren and Ordinary. They say.

0: Hey, that's Alex Warren, Kiss 102.7, the 80s to now. Birthdays rolling in. And they're all brought to you by Brewster's Real Ice Cream, East 3rd Loyal Sock. Every day, 11 to 9. If you've got a birthday, just let me know at 322-KISS.
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0: All right, quick birthdays. Big birthday, Dale Davis, 71, Old Lycoming Township. And also in Hughesville, Coraline Smith of Hughesville is 6. Her brother, Vincent Smith, is 9 in Hughesville. And they're the running for the ice cream cake from Brewster's Real Ice Cream, East 3rd Loyal Sock Township. If you've got another birthday, let me know. 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
3: 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What you need to know.
4: Good morning. I'm Bill Mead. One person dead after a crash in Snyder County yesterday. State police say a pickup truck ran a red light and hit another vehicle that had a green light in Shamokin Dam Thursday morning. The other driver was pronounced dead at the scene. Berks County firefighter Brian Winterstein, who worked in canine search and rescue, was one of the first responders sent to New York to help in the aftermath of the 9/11 attacks 25 years ago today. When he arrived in New York, he was not sent to Ground Zero. Instead, he went to Staten Island.
5: They said, well, we need you guys over at Fresh Kills Landfill. They were bringing the rubble over from Manhattan, bringing it over to Fresh Kills, and they were pulling it apart, and then we were in there with buckets and dogs looking for evidence.
4: Brian Winterstein speaking with 69 News. For 2 weeks, he and his team sifted through the rubble with hundreds of dogs in 18-hour shifts. That's the news. I'm Bill Mead.
3: Looking for...
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11: 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Hey, Alfie, what can I get for you?
12: Hey, Nora, just a nice latte, please. How was your weekend?
11: Not bad, thanks. Mainly working here. You?
12: Me? Well, I was battling gods in the afterlife realm, and after lunch, I fought mercenaries. Ooh, could I get oat milk with that latte, please?
11: Yeah, of course.
12: 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So a pretty chill weekend. Oh, and I'll grab an almond croissant, too.
11: Wait, what? That didn't actually happen, right?
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0: 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Billtown's best since 1960. We're talking mostly sunny. Good-looking day. Clouds have cleared out. Going to near 80 today. Clear tonight to partly cloudy, cool. Nice night for high school football weekend 356. Cloudy early tomorrow. That's going to be on and off showers tomorrow afternoon, 75.
24: Sunday
0: looks better. Going to start cloudy and then mainly sunny in the afternoon and warmer 83 Sunday. Out there right now, 67 degrees. 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

Hey, that's REO Speedwagon, Kiss 102.7, the 80s to now Christmas show. Friday morning, it is September 11th, a day we will never forget, always remember. Hard to believe it's been 25 years

0: Hey, that's Savage Garden, Kiss 102.7, the 80s to now Christmas show. Friday morning, September 11th, 2026. And weather authority update for central PA, turning sunny now. Sunshine looking pretty good. Nice looking day, upper 70s to near 80 today in central PA. Pretty good looking night tonight. Clear, cool tonight for high school football weekend 3. And it's going to feel like football weather. Really nice, though. 56 overnight low. And then cloudy occasional showers tomorrow afternoon, 75. Better Sunday. Some clouds early. And then Sunday looks like it's going to get sunshine warmer in 83. On the roof. Out there right now. Herb is on the roof. And got to make sure Herb's even awake on the roof. It's cooled down. We've got, what is it? 64. We've got 64 degrees at Kiss 102.7, the 80s to now. The hour brought to you by the Mountaineer Lounge. Meet me at the Mountaineer, a Southside tradition. We may be heading over there today. Grab a bite to eat for lunch. Glory has great homemade soups, award-winning chili, fantastic wings, but I'm telling you, the best cheeseburgers, cheese steaks, all the goodies, great Cosmos, and everything from fantastic wings, great sandwiches from the roast beef, the ham, the turkey club, the meatloaf, Reuben sandwich, the ham and cheese, everything you're looking for, a great lunch special every day, and that dinner special every night starts at 4, serving 11 to 9 today, tomorrow, Saturday, 4 to 9. And they always have the deep-fried haddock, mac and cheese, coleslaw, lunch special. That'll be the special today at lunch every Friday. And then for dinner tonight, the baked haddock or the deep-fried haddock. And it's a great meal. That starts at 4. Meet me at the Mountaineer, a Southside tradition. You know, we look back and hard to believe, 9/11. 25 years ago, and we were on the air that day, and at that time, we had a TV in the newsroom to my right, and of course, I've got a TV in here now, a flat screen that is above me, but a TV to the right, and our folks that were in the newsroom that day, Gail Bear was on the show with me, and my memory that day, we're into the 9 o'clock hour of the show. Doing some kind of a crazy phone theme, I think, as I look back that day. And Ken Sawyer over at WRAK came over and said a plane had hit the World Trade Center. And, of course, didn't know what kind of plane. You thought, you know, somebody's in a Cessna, a Piper Cub. Somebody's flying around it up. You got too close. And, you know, the red flag didn't come up. I mean, it was kind of a wild story. But no alarm until a little while later, the second plane hit. And then immediately you knew that America was under attack. And I knew at that moment it would change how we did our shows for probably a couple of weeks. You know, we like to, this show's about having fun with comedy and entertainment driven. Been able to do this for a whole lot of years. But that day, it changed in a hurry. And I do remember that Gail Bear, who was pretty new in radio at the time, Gail, pretty emotional, struggled with it. And everybody got pretty emotional when you started seeing the images. And we turned the TV so we could see it and see the replay of some of the video that came of that plane hitting the second tower at the World Trade Center that day. And things had changed in a hurry. And I think, hard to believe, we had dealt with a tragedy here locally involving a plane in 1996 with Flight 800. The tragedy of the French class at Montoursville High School. And certainly, dealing with that day, going from a fun comedy show to a somber show with information and details about local folks that died certainly helped me handle 9/11 a whole lot better. a number of years later. Yeah, dealing with more tragedy again that would change the way we do the show for, you know, a couple of weeks, really, with everything going on after Flight 800 and, of course, after 9/11. And those are the memories of the day. The other memory, as I came off the Beltway today and saw that giant flag at Penn College, the American flag. You know, today you see it at half-mast as it was, half-staff, really, as it was on 9/12, the day after, as I came off there and that light showing on the American flag at half-staff, 9/12 of 2001. Yeah, it was kind of surreal. And it's like this thing doesn't seem real, but when I saw that next morning coming to work, it really hit me. It hit me hard that what America was going through at that time. The amazing thing, too, about 9/11, we stayed on the air probably until noon or 1 that day. And again, it changed the way we did the shows over the next couple of weeks. 2001 at the Little League World Series, only a couple of weeks before. Some of the primary people in 9/11. President George W. Bush was here for the Little League World Series. Spoke to the crowd. He and his wife, Laura Bush, were at the series that day. The Bronx, New York, had a team here. The infamous Danny Almonte was here. And the mayor of New York City at the time, Rudy Giuliani. Not knowing that 2 weeks later, they would play a primary role in 9/11. That's a day we'll never forget. There's no question. And it's easy for so many people to get back on with life, forget about what happened, but keep it in mind. And keep it in mind how lucky we are to be living in the United States of America. And what I would say, if the folks that don't like the country, there's the door. There is the door. God bless America. 9/11. 2026. 25 years later. Here in the Crispin Show on Kiss FM. Certainly a day we will never forget.
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0: We got an update. You have an update. You don't need to hit that traffic bet. I got a call coming. All right. Friday morning, Crispin Show on Kiss 102.7, the 80s to now. We'll go to the newsroom. Bill Meade coming next. Right now, Teddy Swims on Kiss 102.7.

0: Hey, that's Daddy Swims. 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Get rolling. All right, it is Friday morning, Crispin Show. Sunshine, it actually cooled down. We're at 64 at Kiss 102.7 the 80s tonight. Let's go to Bill Meade in the newsroom.
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2: Good morning. I'm Bill Meade. The Flight 93 memorial today marks 25 years since the 9/11 terrorist attacks. Transportation Secretary Sean Duffy is expected to be at the remembrance service in Shanksville, where 44 people died while fighting the hijackers of United Flight 93, forcing them to crash the plane into a field. The service will also feature speeches from family members of those who died and a wreath-laying ceremony. President Trump has once again promised a $5,000 payment to all adults in the U.S., but only if Republicans are kept in control of Congress in the midterm elections in November.
3: If we win the midterms, we will, on the other hand, provide a, let's call it, Trump dividend, $5,000 for every adult citizen in our country.
2: President speaking last night. That's the news. I'm Bill Meade.
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0: 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It's cooled down. We're at 64, but a pretty good looking day. Mostly sunny, nice. A high that could reach 80. Clear tonight. Cool. And a pretty good football weekend 3 night tonight. Down to 56. Cloudy occasional showers tomorrow, 75. Better Sunday. Clouds early, but then the sun will start coming out later in the day in a high that could go to about 83. Out there on the roof. Yeah, we've cooled down. We're at 64 at KISS 102.7, the 80s to now. 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They serve the northern tier to Danville, Lewisburg, down to Shamokin, out to Lock Haven, covering everybody from Wellsboro to Mansfield, based in Williamsport on Court Street by the bridge. 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September 11th, hard to believe, 25 years later.

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Chrisman Show.

0: Good Jared Michael McDonald. Good song to play at 9-11. 25 years later. Got calls coming. 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The 80s to now. We're getting ready for Penn State. Penn State Nittany Lion football. Hard to believe. 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But when you've got 53,000 watts throughout central Pennsylvania, listen pretty much wherever you are. And also the iHeart Radio app brought to you by Roto-Rooter. 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The blue band's out back. Wait, don't start the... That's the blue band. They're out behind the station in Elm Park. So the blue band's, they're practicing. Aren't they going to Philly? They're going to bus them down from here. Oh, they're busing them down from here. All right. All right. Nittany Lion football tomorrow. Pregame at 10:30. Kickoff right around noon. As we take on the Temple Owls, Steve Jones and Jack Hamm calling all the play-by-play action here on Kiss 102.7, the 80s to now, and free on the iHeartRadio app, brought to you by Roto-Rooter. You want to get it? You were at the game, the first game last week. We gave the tickets away. We had all the winners. We have no tickets left. Joe can get her any tickets you want.
1: Next week, who they play, Buffalo or somebody.
0: Yeah.
1: I'm not going to make it to the Temple game in Philly.
0: I see.
1: But I have lost a tremendous amount of weight.
0: I

0: just guys around. It's like a senior citizen meat market.
1: Go
0: to the Sun.
1: I hear.
0: And they do a great job, and they play dance music.
1: I hear that the Sons of Italy is really hopping, and so it's like a senior citizen or middle aged meat market there.
0: And, you know, I got to be honest with you. My favorite dance was always the Hokey Pokey. I'd always dance to that.
1: Come on, the Hokey Pokey.
0: I said, please play the Hokey Pokey. Because I worry if I do the bump like the old Bourbon Street days, I could break my hip.
1: Yeah, you probably could.
0: It's hell getting old, Gary, but you should know because you're over the hill.
1: Well, that's true.
0: The Hokey Pokey.
1: Yeah.
0: You put your left leg in. Your back gives out, you're creaking and cramping, and you've got a touch of gout. You twist and shout, and a little pee comes out. That's what it's all about.
1: That's how you
0: do the hokey.
1: That's how you do the hokey.
0: When you're old. Oh, my God, I've lost a tremendous amount of weight.
1: I got to go.
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1: Hey, guys, place will be hopping tonight. The Yellow Corner Hotel, big sponsor of this hour of the show. Eats like a restaurant, drinks like a bar where old friends meet. Get out to the Yellow Corner tonight. Happy hour every day after work. Happy hour always big on a Friday. So stop out. We may see you there. Happy hour at the Yellow Corner. They open at 4, serving that great food between 4 and 10. Tuesday through Saturday at the Old Corner. They just had trivia night last night. Trivial trivia every Thursday at 6. Goes till almost 8. Chase does a great job with that. But grab some great food. Good night to get out of the outdoor patio tonight at the Old Corner, or maybe tomorrow, this weekend. Get out to the Old Corner this weekend. Best filet in town. And they've got a great ribeye. Fantastic salmon. Always some great pasta like the rigatoni bolognese. The signature dish is the best around, the penne pasta with lobster. Or just grab a burger. Nachos, tacos, a great salad. Or what about the mahi-mahi tacos? Really good. Eats like a restaurant, drinks like a bar. And happy hour starts right after work tonight. They'll be open 4 to 10 today and tomorrow. Court Street, downtown Williamsport. It's Friday. You gotta be at the Old Corner.
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5: 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They're open Monday through Thursday, 9 to 5, Friday, 9 to 4, for Medicare and more. You've got to call Catherine Burns. 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Got an update, pal? We've got birthdays. All brought to you by Brewster's Real Ice Cream. Yeah, they're on East 3rd Loyal Sock. Every day they're open 11 to 9. Good day to grab a cone. Right now, Bruno.

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0: Got an ice cream cake for the birthday winner. Brewster's East 3rd in Loyal Sock Township. Colton Newberry was born 25 years ago. 9/11/2001, 25 from Nori. Karen Treat, Sunday is going to be 52 in Bloom. Dale Davis, Old Lycoming Township, is 71. And brother and sister, Coraline Smith of Hughesville is 6. And her brother, Vincent Smith, 9 in Hughesville. And they celebrate together. We've got an ice cream cake for the birthday winner. If you've got a birthday you want to add, call me at 322-KISS. We'll get him on the list. Wish him happy birthday. And I'll pull a winning name coming up in an hour, right before 10 on KISS FM. By the way, 40 fresh flavors, apple dumplings with cinnamon ice cream back. And also one of my favorite flavors, caramel apple crunch. Really good. 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And the Crispin Show Peanut Butter Fudge Sundays. 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And proceeds benefit the Janet Wise Children's Hospital. 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Grab one of our Sundays today. East 3rd Loyal Sock, 11 to 9. They are Central PA's best.
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6: Next. 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

0: Oh, okay. We're in good shape. I'm taking birthdays here, and did that run out?
1: It ran out.
0: Sorry about that. It is live radio. I was taking it up. We're getting more birthdays in. You thought we were off the air. You're getting old. Well, that's true.
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0: It would help to pay attention. It would, but I was writing another birthday in. We've got more coming. What a day. Weather authority update for central PA. Yeah, mostly sunny. Turning into a good-looking day, and I think we're going to go to 80. Clear tonight. Cool 56. Cloudy tomorrow, showers in 75. Sunday is going to start out cloudy, but then the sun will come out. Pretty good looking day and warmer, 83 Sunday.
1: Out there on the roof.
0: Yeah, we're still at 65 degrees, back to 65. We did dip to 63 at one point. 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Right out, Tina Turner.

Whoa. Hey, that's Tina. Kiss 102.7. 80s to now. The hour's been brought to you by the Old Quarter Hotel. Eats like a restaurant, drinks like a bar. Heart of downtown Williamsport and Court Street. They'll be hopping tonight, Friday night, Old Quarter. Serving that great food Tuesday through Saturday between 4 and 10. Of course, it'll be open later tonight. And I remind you, 4 to 10, get out there for happy hour after work and grab a bite to eat. Good night to get out in the outdoor patio at the Old Quarter tonight. Best filet in town, a great ribeye, fantastic grilled bone and pork chop, the signature dish, the penne pasta with lobster. They've got outstanding salmon. Or grab a burger, tacos, nachos. The mahi-mahi tacos are really good. A great salad. Eats like a restaurant, drinks like a bar, where old friends meet. Yeah, tell them we sent you to the Old Quarter Hotel, opening at 4 today downtown.

0: Kelly Clarkson, Kiss 102.7, the 80s to now. There's the blue band. Come on. All right. There were, it looked like the blue band was out here at Elm Park, and you've got inside information.
1: They like practicing over there.
0: I see. 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And we'll kick it off a couple of minutes after noon on your 53,000-watt home of Penn State. 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
1: Next. 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
2: Hey, Nora, just a nice latte, please. 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
1: 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You?
2: Me? 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
1: Wait, what? 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
15: 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Franco's Restaurant and Music Club, Billtown's best since 1984. They're back open. I know you've had Franco's withdrawal. They're on vacation and they open again today. They'll be back open today. Serving that great food 4 to 10, tomorrow 4 to 10 at Franco's in the heart of downtown Williamsport. And by the way, I'd call them after 3 if you can slide in to grab that coveted reservation. Good idea, 327-1840 after 3 to try to get in. Certainly, later on today or tomorrow at Franco's. Weather update, mostly sunny, nice, going to near 80. Clear, cool tonight, perfect night. High school football weekend 3, down to 56. Cloudy tomorrow, occasional showers on and off, 75. And then Sunday starts with clouds, and then looks like we're going to have some sunny skies and a pretty good-looking day. It's going to warm up on Sunday. It's going to warm into low 80s, about 83. On the roof! Well, starting to warm back up again, 66 at Kiss 1027, the 80s to now. Give Fred a call, 327-1840 for Franco's. You know, recently I asked Fred, what are the hottest top five items on the menu now? And his answer, chips and torts, the red of the white sauce, wild boar bolognese. Remember, Todd Blackledge loved it when they did that feature for ABC in the college football game when State played Indiana a few years ago. Seafood fried Diablo is big. Crabby pasta is a big seller. And the other is still a special, seafood allegresia. There's one I like, too. And that's the smoked shad, smoked arctic char, smoked salmon. You've got to check it out. Franco's. Loads of ideas. Billtown's best. 327-1840 after 3. They're back open today at 4.
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0: Pretty good looking day in Central PA. I've had some pretty good feedback on this. Bruno Mars' new hit single called Risk It All. 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
0: No doubt. 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
1: You got a call coming, pal.
0: Well, I'm aware of it. You knew Howard would call.
1: He was on that line earlier. You got a call coming on 7-2.
0: You never know what might happen. We've got 66 now at Kiss 102.7, the 80s to now. Friday morning, you know, it's part of tradition on this show that Howard would be checking in. Another wild story in Chunk, PA. I mean, we get the gossip. Hello,
2: Chris.
0: Yeah, Howard.
2: Hello, Rhonda boy. Hey. Howard Smith sitting up here taking it easy. Chris, why we's up here taking it easy? Chris,
0: I know.
2: Why I'm sitting here taking it easy. Chunk, Pennsylvania, Chris.
0: What's going on?
2: Set for the weekend. I got a crazy story. I heard some rumors, Chris. And
0: what happened?
2: You know, there's a gal that she's the heiress of the Dimwitty Lumber Empire, Chris,
0: wow.
2: Up in Chunk.
0: Man.
2: Dimwitty Lumber.
0: That's a big deal.
2: Billionaires.
0: Billionaires.
2: And, of course, the old man Dimwitty got this young wife years ago. He's way up there in years now.
0: I see.
2: And she was in her 40s, and she got a new plastic surgery procedure.
0: Wow.
2: Out here at the Chunk UPMC Medical Center. And she got it, you know, it's a number of years ago. She had a new plastic surgery procedure called the Secret Key, Chris.
0: Wow, Secret Key.
2: The Secret Key.
0: Yes.
2: Not many people can afford it.
0: Yep.
2: She was willing to try it.
0: Revolutionary.
2: Chris, the Secret Key is where they place a small key placed in the back of your head. And you can't see it, but you can reach back.
0: Yeah.
2: She can instantly tighten her skin.
0: I see.
2: And stay young looking.
0: Wow.
2: Chris, she done this a number of years ago.
0: Man.
2: And of course, the years are going by.
0: Yeah.
2: For 15 years, this is a revolutionary thing they done up here in Chunk. The results were wonderful.
0: Wow.
2: But the other day, she went back to her doctor and he had a complaint. She said, "Doc, the key has worked great. Nobody knows I got it. It's amazing. I've looked great. But now I have two problems. First, I got these huge bags under my eyes.
0: Oh, man.
2: They will not go away no matter how much I turn and tighten that key."
0: Oh, my God.
2: Chris,
0: yeah.
2: The doctor looked at her. He said, "Well, ma'am, those aren't bags under your eyes. Those are your breasts pulled all the way up."
0: Her breasts.
2: She looked at him and said, "Well, I guess there's no point in asking about that beard then, is it?"
0: Oh, my
2: story God. In central Pennsylvania up here in Chunk, PA.
0: Oh, my God.
2: You got a hell of a beard, Chris. That's all I can tell you.
0: Thank
2: Chris,
0: you, Howard.
2: You, Chris, I'll get back to you.
0: Thank you, Howard. Gary Christmas in the Hey, guys, our sponsored in part by Tony's Deli and Fresh Meats, 508 Washington Boulevard, Williamsport. They're open right now, Monday through Friday. Get out to Tony's, and boy, I tell you, they do a great job. Go-to place, getting ready for the weekend. Weather looks like it's going to be really good. Grab some steaks to get on the grill. How about New York strips, Delmonico's, fillets, great pork chops, spare ribs, chicken. 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

1027, the 80s to now. I've got an ice cream kick. We're going to pull a winning name for Brewster's. Real ice cream and birthdays coming next. Right now.

0: Hey, that's Olivia Dean. Good tune. Kiss 102.7 80s tonight. Proud to build in Hughesville, PA. Good luck to all the teams. High school football tonight, weekend number 3. And we've warmed up to, we're almost to 70, 69 degrees. Take that back.
1: Herb said it's 70.
0: No, it just changed. It's 71. Finally got to 71. It was cool a good bit of the morning. It actually got down to 63. It was 65 when we got in here. But today, I think we're going to get to at least 80 in Central PA. Good looking day. And you're already, birthdays rolling in.
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0: 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My dad's original recipe. It's been a big hit for years. Thanks to the folks at Brewster's Real Ice Cream. And here on KISS, promoting these and selling them for a great cause. And I've made 15 buckets of peanut butter fudge already. Probably be making a couple of more here in this month of September. And grab one today. Also, apple dumplings with cinnamon ice cream and caramel apple crunch are the specials of the month. Every day they're open 11 to 9. 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Ozzie Hatzel of Treverton is 5 tomorrow. Karen Treat of Bloomsburg, Sunday, 52. Coraline Smith of Hughesville is 6. Vincent Smith, her brother, is 9 in Hughesville. Dale Davis, Old Lycoming Township, 71. And the birthday winner today, we pulled the winning name. And the winner today, and it's quite fitting, was born 25 years ago today. And birthday winner today is Colton Newberry, 25 of Northumberland. And Colton, you've won the ice cream cake. Born on 9/11/2001, Colton Newberry. 25 today from Northumberland. Quite fitting that you have won today's ice cream cake from Brewster's Real Ice Cream. Matter of fact, give me a call back here at 322-KISS. Get me Colt Newberry's address, and I put a gift card in the mail for Colt Newberry, 25 today on the 25th anniversary of 9/11. We were on the air that day. We talked about it earlier. Gail Bear was with us. It was a day we'll never forget, and let's never forget. And God bless the United States of America.
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With every song, we get just a bit closer to the weekend. I mean, I know it was a short work week, but I'm ready for the weekend. How about you? Hey, it's Jana. Righty this hour, George Michael, Kelly Clarkson, Sabrina Carpenter. She's coming up right after Bon Jovi. It's Wanted, Dead or Alive.

0: 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Next time you find yourself with a headache and you don't want to reach for the aspirin or the Motrin or the ibuprofen, whatever your go-to is, try soaking your feet in hot water or just like going and sitting on the edge of the tub, because it's trending. 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
1: 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It is a true statement. What doesn't kill you makes you stronger. 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Here's Kelly Clarkson.

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And if you're not making the trip, not to worry, you can watch it on Hulu. I'm already planning my snacks. Hendrix and Golden as our Friday continues.

I'm Jeff Stevens from The 80s Show, and this weekend is all about your requests. Styx, Madonna, Michael Jackson, Night Ranger, Bryan Adams, and so many more. And a request for one of the most charitable songs of all time.

0: Kiss 102.7, the 80s to now. Over the weekend, I learned that a friend of mine hides a certain kind of ice cream from the rest of her family. She does not want to share it, and I respect that. Is there a food that you hide from your family too, Aubrey?
1: McDonald's. Every time. At least twice a month, I sneak it into my home or sit in my car and eat it, but I don't let them eat it. It's bad for you. And I know this. I'm still going to eat it.
0: Oh, my gosh. Like, you don't think they can smell the French fries on you? Come on.
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Do you hide certain treats from your family? Like you have your own little stash for when you need it? You're not alone. We're talking about it. Coming up in a couple of songs as your Friday afternoon continues. Hey, it's Jana. Thank you for listening. Here's Justin Bieber with Daisies.

I'm Jeff Stevens from the 80s Show, and this weekend is all about your requests. Styx, Madonna, Michael Jackson, Night Ranger, Bryan Adams, and so many more. 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

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Today being September 11th. 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

I'm Jeff Stevens from The 80s Show, and this weekend is all about your requests. Styx, Madonna, Michael Jackson, Night Ranger, Bryan Adams, and so many more. 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

Guess 1027 after 3, the 80s to now. Bob Howard here. 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

0: Kenny Loggins, Kiss 102.7. Yeah, the 80s to now. Coming up at 5 o'clock, our best of the 80s and 90s weekend. 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

There's no going back. It's Kessler 2-7, nearing 4 o'clock. The 80s to now. 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

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Bob Howard here. 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Remember tomorrow, it's a noon kickoff. 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
1: They say the holy water's watered down, and this town's lost its faith. 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
2: With Bob Howard, Daily Do-Good Time. In Kansas, a group of incarcerated men learned that local schools had about $6,000 in unpaid lunch debt. So they pooled the money from their own accounts and donated over $3,800 to help families pay it off. Pretty amazing. Some of the men say they remember what it was like when they had to go hungry as kids, and they wanted to make sure other children didn't have to experience that. Sometimes doing good means helping someone you'll never meet.

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Styx, Madonna, Michael Jackson, Night Ranger, Bryan Adams, and so many more. 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

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With Bob Howard coming up on How Weird, a giant alien base on the ocean floor. 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

0: 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Hey, we're shouting out our first responders. Tell us about the first responder in your life on this anniversary of September 11th. All right, let's go to Lily.
1: 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And I just know he's a great first responder.
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I'm Jeff Stevens from The 80s Show, and this weekend is all about your requests. Styx, Madonna, Michael Jackson, Night Ranger, Bryan Adams, and so many more. 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

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So that little light you leave on at night might be changing your heart. 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
1: All right, here we go. 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Fired up to be hanging with you for the next few hours. 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We're going to honor the comment of the week, talk a little must-see movies and more. So turn it up and let's go. 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
1: Yeah, I'm Mario Lopez. Keep the music coming at you as Frasier breaks down a few of the new things on TV and streaming.
2: Physical 100 Italy on Netflix, an Italian spin on the Korean strength competition. 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
1: Ooh, okay. 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
1: Ooh. Okay, and I'm assuming East Indians when you say Indians.
2: Yes, yes. I think they were trying to push the British out, and they stayed there for quite a long time.
1: Yeah.
2: And Stolen Heartbeats, a Colombian medical drama that is on Netflix as well.
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1: Mario and Courtney Lopez here. Music rolls on as we remind you that iHeart TikTok Radio is bringing your For You page to the radio, making your life a little easier with hacks on the 20s, getting spicy with hot takes, and playing the trending songs across TikTok and iHeart Radio.
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0: 80s to now are on KISS 102.7. Oh, Mario Lopez. Time for some birthday shout-outs. Frazier's got the list. I'm going to try to guess the ages. All right, who do we got?
1: Gia Francesca Lopez, your daughter.
0: My daughter, who was just celebrating a quinceañera, feels like 5 minutes
1: I feel
0: ago.
1: Like it was 2 weeks ago we were
0: know,
1: at that.
0: I cannot believe this. She is going to be, or no, she is 16 years old.
1: Wow.
0: That is wow. And you know the funny thing is when I was turning 16, I couldn't wait to get my license.
1: Me too.
0: And it must have been the day, and I was just all over it for the independence. My daughter has no ambition to drive.
1: I think that's this generation. Like,
0: I
1: they
0: know,
1: just
0: that's
1: don't
0: wild.
1: Have the interest to go do it.
0: Yeah, but I said, you got to learn.
1: You should learn to do
0: you
1: it.
0: Gotta know.
1: And then you can hate it later, like the rest of us.
0: Exactly.
1: When you get older.
0: Happy birthday, Gia.
1: Ludacris.
0: Luda, 45.
1: 49.
0: Oh, okay, Luda.
1: 49. Okay. Taraji P. Henson from Empire.
0: 54.
1: 56.
0: Oh, wow.
1: Harry Connick Jr.
0: 61.
1: 59.
0: Ah!
1: 59. And, finally, Moby.